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2: 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Happened this date in 1993, Jerry Moss and Herb Alpert walked away from A&M Records, the company they had built from the ground up for more than 30 years. Story of AMN goes back to 1962 in the garage of Albert's Los Angeles home. With Alpert handling the music and Moss the business, the label quickly grew. Over the years, A&M became one of the most respected record labels in the industry. Its roster included artists like The Police, The Carpenters, Joe Cocker, Supertramp, Brian Adams, of course, Herb Alpert and the Tijuana Brass. Gotta love them. In 1990, Moss and Alpert sold A&M to PolyGram for $500 million, with the understanding that the label would remain independent. It didn't. Just 3 years later, frustrated by corporate changes and a loss of control, the founders stepped away and filed a lawsuit, which was later on settled out of court for a lot of money. Supertramp, as I mentioned, one of the big acts on A&M. Here they are now on 97.7 ZOW. Class is dismissed.

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So let's slap one out there from the Beatles. 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

0: Talking Studio. Got some good news for Bon Jovi fans. John Bon Jovi recently told People Magazine that he is fully recovered from his vocal cord surgery and ready to rock and roll, ready to hit the stage next month. Bon Jovi's going to play 9 shows in New York at Madison Square Garden in July, do a handful of shows over in Europe in August and September, and then who knows? From there, maybe a full-scale tour if everything holds up okay. That would be cool. It would be very cool, actually. 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

0: Michiana's only classic rock station, 97.7 ZOW. It's Clint in the Bill's Heating Studio. 18th of June on the classic rock calendar, this date, 1977. Johnny Rotten and Paul Cook of the Sex Pistols were stabbed and beaten when they were attacked in a car park outside of a London pub. The attackers apparently objected to the song God Save the Queen, but it didn't end there. The very next day, members of the Sex Pistols beaten again by a gang armed with iron pipes. It's good to be the Sex Pistols, I guess, in the late 70s. In 2010, John Lennon's handwritten lyrics to the Beatles song Day in the Life sold at auction for $1.2 million. Happy birthday today. Sir Paul McCartney turns 84 today.
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1: 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We're ready to bring our power up to Notre Dame Stadium. Or is it Notre Dame? This is tough for me. I'm European. Labor Day weekend, Friday, September the 4th. Are you ready? See you there.
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Frank Gasco is going to be live at Hoover Lumber tomorrow morning right there in Goshen. 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
1: 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Or is it Notre Dame? This is tough for me. I'm European. Labor Day weekend, Friday, September the 4th. Are you ready? 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
1: 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Or is it Notre Dame? This is tough for me. I'm European. Labor Day weekend, Friday, September the 4th. Are you ready? 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
17: Mostly sunny skies today and a bit warmer. We're going to end up at 75 this afternoon. Tonight, this evening is quiet and clear, but overnight we see clouds and a chance of rain. We drop to 58. And morning rain possible on Saturday, then sunny and a high of 75. I'm Chief Meteorologist Carrie Pujol.
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1: 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Or is it Notre Dame? This is tough for me. I'm European. Labor Day weekend, Friday, September the 4th. Are you ready? 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
15: Mostly sunny skies today and a bit warmer. We're going to end up at 75 this afternoon. Tonight, this evening is quiet and clear, but overnight we see clouds and a chance of rain. We drop to 58. And morning rain possible on Saturday, then sunny and a high of 75. I'm Chief Meteorologist Carrie Pujol.
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11: Mostly sunny skies today and a bit warmer. We're going to end up at 75 this afternoon. Tonight, this evening is quiet and clear, but overnight we see clouds and a chance of rain. We drop to 58. And morning rain possible on Saturday, then sunny and a high of 75. I'm Chief Meteorologist Carrie Pujol.
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15: Mostly sunny skies today and a bit warmer. We're going to end up at 75 this afternoon. Tonight, this evening is quiet and clear, but overnight we see clouds and a chance of rain. We drop to 58. And morning rain possible on Saturday, then sunny and a high of 75. I'm Chief Meteorologist Carrie Pujol.
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1: This is Brian Johnson from AC/DC. 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Or is it Notre Dame? This is tough for me. I'm European. Labor Day weekend, Friday, September the 4th. Are you ready? 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
3: 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I've got a pair of tickets for the Australian Pink Floyd show coming to the Silver Creek Event Center, Four Winds Casino, New Buffalo, on Saturday, August 22nd. 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

0: pair of tickets for the Australian Pink Floyd show coming to Four Winds Casino, New Buffalo. Looking for caller number 9. Hello, who's this?
1: Maxine,
0: where are you calling me from?
1: South Bend.
0: Well, you are caller number 9.
1: Oh, yeah!
0: You got the tickets for the Australian Pink Floyd show coming to the Silver Creek Event Center, Four Winds Casino, New Buffalo, Saturday, August 22nd. Well, you did it. Congratulations. Tell everybody who just made you a winner.
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Come on, 60? 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
1: 97.7 ZOW out here on the road today in Goshen at Hoover Lumber. We're going to be out here until noon. You know, it is Father's Day weekend. Last minute shopping is always something that we get caught up in. Well, you pick the right place if you come to Hoover Lumber because they've got a lot of great deals inside. Milwaukee Tools, Makita Tools, also free hot dogs while you shop for Dad today. We've also got a chance for you to get entered to win a Milwaukee quarter inch impact driver kit. Now, that's not a cheap kit by any means. You could win that today. If you do win that, you will also be entered into the Dad Rocks contest, and you're going to win yourself a ZOW t-shirt as well. It's a very hot commodity. We don't have very many of them, so you could be the lucky winner today that grabs one of those along with that quarter-inch impact driver kit from Milwaukee. Come on out. Type in Hoover Lumber and Coal Company in your GPS. It'll bring you right here. We'll see you. Once again, we're here until noon. It's 97.7 ZOW.

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1: 97.7 ZOW, Frank Gasco out on the road today at Hoover Lumber in Goshen. You know, it's Father's Day weekend. Last minute gifts. Come on out here. Little mom and pop shop, man. Don't worry about the big box stores coming out. They got great deals today. Also, free hot dogs. Who doesn't like a free hot dog while you shop? Got my buddy Brent here. How are you doing, man?
2: I'm good, man. Yourself?
1: Real good. Real good. 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
2: Yeah. I mean, we stock all sorts of brands of power tools, and what father doesn't like power tools, you know? So we got the three majors, you know, Milwaukee, Makita, DeWalt, but man, hand tools, fasteners, all sorts of stuff for your weekend project.
1: So just a little bit of everything here, and get that new grill. They've got a lot of awesome grills out here as well. Now, you said 10% off of the store?
2: Yeah, while you guys are out here, you know, we're offering 10% off for the day. So yeah, come get a deal.
1: Absolutely. You can also come on out here and get registered to win a quarter inch hex head impact driver kit set that's from Milwaukee. So be sure to head on out here. Once again, Hoover Lumber and Cool Company, we're going to be here until noon. 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

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They were in Fort Wayne last night. AC/DC is going to be at Notre Dame in September, and I've got your next chance to qualify for tickets right after REO.

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1: 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Hey, it's Frank Gasco. We're out here hanging out at Hoover Lumber and Coal Company. We got a lot of great stuff going on. Of course, it is Father's Day weekend. We want you to come on out and enjoy the deals. 10% off throughout the store. If Dad is looking for that specific power tool, whether it be Makita, whether it be DeWalt, whether it be Milwaukee, they've got all of them here. Plus, all the trinkets around for you to help him with his DIY projects over the weekend. Come out and grab some stuff. Maybe he needs a cabinet door fixed. Maybe he needs a sink fixed. They've got all the stuff right here for you to do it. You can also get entered to win a quarter-inch impact driver kit from Milwaukee. That's not a cheap item, by the way. So come on out here, and if you win that impact driver kit, you will be entered automatically into the Dad Rocks contest, and you're going to win a 97.7 ZOW shirt. We've got some CDs out here to give away. 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

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I don't know what it is about Red Hot Chili Peppers, but they just sound like summer to me. I don't know if it's the fact that they're from California or the music videos, but just every one of their songs just makes me think of summer. Ironically, this song, for some reason, I can't figure out why, also makes me think of summer. It's called Summer of 69. Oh, that might have something to do with it. ZOW.

0: 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Brian Adams, Summer of 69. Hey, it's Brad King. Big thanks to Old School Tile for keeping us commercial free for the past 97 minutes. 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
2: 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We're only going to be here for a few more moments, but don't worry. The deals are lasting all day long. Last minute gifts for dad throughout the store. Grab something and put a smile on his face. They've got Milwaukee Tools. They've got Makita. They've got DeWalt. Anything that you think dad might want, including new grills. They've got an awesome smoker sitting here in front of us. Also, come on, try the hot dogs off that thing. Free hot dogs today as well. Now, you can also get entered to win a quarter-inch impact driver kit from Milwaukee. 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So, why wouldn't you want to come on out? Type in Hoover Lumber into your GPS. We'll see you out here. 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

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Roger in Niles texting in says, since we are getting closer to AC/DC, how about Are You Ready by AC/DC? 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

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Eagles, Seven Bridges Road by request. The You Call It Request Show brought to you by Hall's Kitchen. 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
1: This is Brian Johnson from AC/DC. We're ready to bring our power up tour to Notre Dame Stadium. Or is it Notre Dame? This is tough for me. I'm European. Labor Day weekend, Friday, September the 4th. Are you ready? 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

0: 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Foo Fighters. Foos are currently on tour overseas, and there's a video that's going viral and making the rounds on social media. I think they were in, maybe it was Spain the other night, but there's a video of Dave Grohl coming out of the hotel, and there's a whole bunch of fans there, you know, waiting for autographs or pictures or what have you, and there's one fan, and he's the one that filmed this video that's going viral, but in the video, he says hi to Dave. Dave says hi back, and he asks for a request for the show that night, and it's kind of a deeper cut. I forget which song it was that he requested, but it wasn't one of their big hits that, you know, wasn't My Hero or Learning to Fly or anything like that. It was a fairly deep cut, and Grohl looks right at him and he says, maybe. And Grohl says, there is a point in the show where we kind of, you know, we kind of dig deep and we play some, you know, some different tracks that we don't normally play. And he says, so I'll think about you when we get to that point in the show. And then in the video, it cuts to later on, the guy is at the show. And sure enough, he played that song that the fan requested. That is pretty cool. And that had to be an amazing feeling for that fan. Like, how cool, regardless of if they were planning on playing that or not, for that fan, for as long as his life, for as long as he lives, he's going to be able to feel and say, Foo Fighters played that song because I asked Dave Grohl to play it. That's pretty cool. That is going to do it for me. Brad King, Frank Gasco is up next. He's got Chew at Chew from Heart celebrating Ann Wilson's birthday. So stay safe, be kind, and be excellent to each other. 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
3: 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As we get ready to kick off a summer block party weekend, we got a 2-2 for you right now featuring Ann Wilson. She was born on this day back in 1950. She had formed Heart with her sister Nancy and is born in San Diego, California. 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

0: 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A couple of tracks back-to-back for you right there. 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

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I go to a certain bar in the area here that switches theirs out pretty frequently. 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

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It's a summer block party weekend brought to you by the Dooley Depot and St. Joseph County Parks. 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

97.7 ZOW, Frank Gasco in the Bills Heating Studio. Getting ready to head out the door here in just a little while and go to Big Mike's Cheapest Fireworks there at 110 McKinley Highway in Osceola. Big Mike's got all the deals, a lot of buy one, get ones, and an opportunity for you to enter to win a pair of pit tickets for AC/DC September 4th. So be sure to come on out to that. I'll see you there. It's 97.7 ZOW. I'll see you.

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Want to give a big shout out to Hoover Lumber and Coal Company there in Goshen. We were out there this morning from 10 till noon. What a great time. These guys, a little mom and pop shop, one of the greatest lumber yards I've ever seen. Everything for the DIYer and contractors alike. 97.7 ZOW.

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1: 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This was 2001, by the way. And made away with these diamonds. Never come back to work. 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Couldn't find this man who was underneath an alias and everything. 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What? You almost got away with it. The police said there were no leads at all to his whereabouts, who he was, like where he had been, or where he was going. My gosh, turned himself in. But still, stashed the diamonds right there in Amsterdam. Wound up telling the police where they were at and was apprehended. What? You almost got away with the diamonds. That's like the story, man. 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

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This time we got a little different deal for you. Out of Big Mike Sheba's Fireworks. Gonna be out here until 7 p.m. tonight. Come on out and create the biggest show of the neighborhood. Maybe you are throwing a party for your business, something like that. Let Big Mike help take care of you. You got Roman candles. You got buy one, get one. They've got something called the Big Daddy McCuddy's Banging Bundle. Sounds like that might put on a show. Got everything you could ever think of, from the kitty fireworks, everything up to wanting to put on that big, big show. 110 McKinley Highway is where we are at. You can also come out here and sign up for AC/DC pit tickets. Big Mike is going to be giving those away at the end of the month. Come on out. All you have to do is sign up. That will get you in the drawing for those. We're also going to be here every Friday night now until the end of the month. So come on out once again, 110 McKinley Highway, Big Mike's Cheapest Fireworks. We'll see you here. It's 97.7 ZOW. We'll be right back.

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1: This is Brian Johnson from AC/DC. We're ready to bring our power up tour to Notre Dame Stadium. Or is it Notre Dame? This is tough for me. I'm European. Labor Day weekend, Friday, September the 4th. Are you ready? See you there.
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0: 97.7 ZOW on the road for the second time today, but this time a little different out here at Big Mike's Sheepish Fireworks. I got Austin standing here with me. Got a lot of stuff going on here in the store, man. I see a lot of good deals. Tell me a little bit about them.
1: Yes, sir. 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A bunch of other buy one, get one frees throughout the whole store. Right now we got pit passes for ACDC going on with Frank here. I'll get in here and get signed up. Those will be getting picked, what, the 3rd on July? Yeah, 3 o'clock.
0: Awesome. So, yeah, you heard the man. You did hear right. Pit tickets for ACDC. Come on and get registered. All you have to do is walk through the front door, man. But I encourage you to buy something. There's a lot of great deals here. Become the neighbor that people post about on Facebook asking where the booms come from. We're out here at Big Mike's Cheapest Fireworks until 7 p.m. with 97.7 ZOW.
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1: 97.7 ZOW, Frank Gasco out here at Big Mike's Cheapest Fireworks. Going to be here until 7 p.m. Got a lot of deals right here. I'm looking at this thing called a Thunder Bomb. Sale price $140. It's got 16,000 firecrackers in it. Who needs that? You do. Come on down here. Once again, going to be here until 7 p.m. Got a little something for everybody, the family. We've got kitty deals going on. We have everything that might even make your neighbor's house shake. I got my buddy Austin standing over here with me. He's working with customers, cutting deals all day long. Also, AC/DC pit tickets up for grabs. All you have to do is come in, see me at the table. We're going to get you signed up for that. So 110 McKinley Highway is the address to where we are. 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
1: What we've got here is failure to communicate. 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
1: 97.7 ZOW out on the road tonight at Big Mike's Cheapest Fireworks, 110 McKinley Highway right here in Osceola. Look for all the big arm-flailing tube mans out front. We got the truck parked out here as well. Going to be out here until 7 p.m. tonight. Every Friday this month, we will be here. But Big Mike said, hey, you heard about the AC/DC show, right? Well, obviously. But we want to throw a pair of tickets in the hat. Let's see what we can do. Hey, you want to register for a pair of tickets? Big Mike's going to tell you how to do that right now.
2: Hey, Frank, yeah, we're giving away a set of pit tickets. Actually, we're the only people giving away pit tickets for this concert. Two of them, so somebody gets to go. All you gotta do is come out tonight from 5 to 7. Get registered for that. Come out next Friday from 5 to 9. Get registered for them. And then come out again the last Monday of June from 5 to 7 to get registered. And we will be pulling the winner that night with you.
1: And now, do they have to be present to win?
2: Absolutely not. All you gotta do is put your name and phone number down on the ticket. When we pull it that night, we'll be placing that phone call.
1: Look forward to that. A pair of pit tickets on the line, courtesy of Big Mike's Cheapest Fireworks, 110 McKinley Highway. We're going to be here just a little bit longer. We'll see you here. 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

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It's a Friday, and it's a 97-minute classic rock block to kick off that Friday. 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